0: go. There's something I want you to have.
1: Oh, it's beautiful. But wait a minute, isn't this?
0: Yeah, yes it is.
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0: Well, baby, I went down and got it for you.
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3: Cari pasageri, benvenuti in Romania.

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'Cause time is slipping away.

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Make you see a clear blue day. Watch the sunshine, I'll wait as I hold you near. Make you feel no signs of fear, but only treasure the pleasure when we are together. No, we'll never be apart. Share one heart.

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The pleasure when we are together. 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Share one heart. I wanna be.

psychedelic scene. 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As you take my hand, we'll take a walk through miles of white sand.

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2: Îți mai aduce aminte